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The crowd gasped at Cocker's masterful control of the bicycle, skillfully avoided.

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I tried to focus on the cracks in the wall, following them around the room. Finally, you appeared, but I could barely see you even with both eyes wide open. You took a deep breath, on the verge of telling me all.

0: 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Take down. To the latest groove.
1: Don't stop.
0: So just kick off your shoes.
1: Hit the top.
0: And begin to groove.
1: Party.
0: I don't waste no time.
1: Get down.
0: I'm getting drunk on wine.
1: Don't stop.
0: It's time to score.
1: Hit the top.
0: So what you waiting for? Now it's my time to rap for you. So listen closer to the Sure Shot groove. 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We don't spend no time for rock and roll. Cause roll don't rock and rock don't roll. We got some hot that'll hit the spot. Something brand new on the lead or rock. We're gonna rock the east, we're gonna rock the west. We're gonna rock the girls and put them to the test. And we'll rock you. 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Get down.